Bringing on the heartbreak, which is not our goal. No, we intend to keep things light and fun. It's Tim Jeffries. Welcome to the show as we keep things rolling with ZZ Top.

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0: Pink Floyd from The Wall, and it's Tim Jeffries. Yesterday, Xbox Live users experienced an outage. More than 3,000 users were unable to access their games or launch titles on their systems. Users were upset, as you might imagine. Many of them needed to console themselves. I know it's a bad joke, but I had to use it. Microsoft said it was investigating the issue. Probably made it some users couldn't even play games they had physical copies of. Microsoft said that they have identified the cause, but have not given it a timetable for resolving said problem.
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2: Classic Rock 93.9 weather. Tonight, showers and thunderstorms likely, with temperatures around 65 and light northwesterly winds. Wednesday stays unsettled with more showers and thunderstorms likely, warming to around 72. Wednesday night remains wet with showers and thunderstorms likely, and temperatures around 60. Thursday brings a chance of rain showers with highs in the mid-70s. Then Thursday night turns partly cloudy around 60. Friday is sunny and warmer in the lower 80s. Currently, it's partly cloudy and 72 degrees.
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0: Great group of musicians, especially that original lineup. Just some solid players in the band Toto. It's Tim Jeffries. Kicking off another long set. You two will do that. It's the Motley Crue too. Stick around.
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5: 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Personally, I'm waiting for the Foxy Lady part, depilatory, and skin conditioner. 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July 28, 1980, the Police play the Daly Mount Festival in Dublin. It's part of a tour to promote Regatta de Blanc, featuring this tune. Sting wrote the song in a Munich hotel room completely drunk. He left the hotel with a hit song and a transvestite handcuffed to the radiator. We'll see you at PaulSchaefer'sDayInRock.com or find us on Facebook.
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0: Bad case of loving you. Robert Palmer, man who died way too early, age 54. It's in 2003, died of a heart attack. It's Jim Jeffries shooting off another long set with some Bad Company. Plus the precursor, if I can use that word, to Pearl Jam. That's on the way next.
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2: Classic Rock 93.9 weather. Tonight, showers and thunderstorms likely, with temperatures around 65 and light northwesterly winds. Wednesday stays unsettled with more showers and thunderstorms likely, warming to around 72. Wednesday night remains wet with showers and thunderstorms likely, and temperatures around 60. Thursday brings a chance of rain showers with highs in the mid-70s. Then Thursday night turns partly cloudy around 60. Friday is sunny and warmer in the lower 80s. Currently, it's mostly clear and 68 degrees.
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0: Before the band Pearl Jam formed, Eddie Vedder and some of the eventual members of the band all joined a benefit concert where Temple of the Dog performed, and it was recorded, and that's Hunger Strike. It's Tim Jeffries getting ready to kick off another long set with Aldo Nova on the way next.
1: Here's what's happening in the five-county area. 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A jamboree for PTSD will be held on Saturday, August 1st at the Canisaraga American Legion at 83 Main Street from 1 until 10 p.m. The day will open with Riding for a Reason. Registration at 9. The ride leaves at 11. Proceeds will go to the Bath VA and Mission 22. And the Geneseo Kiwanis Chicken Barbecue is slated for Saturday, August 1st at Long Point Park. It's a drive-through event only from noon until 4. 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

0: Classic Rock 93.9, the Rolling Stones. Mick turned 83 on Sunday. Says he's slowing down a little bit, but not that much. They just released a new album on July 10th. It's Jim Jeffries. The Danville Food Pantry is open every Wednesday from 10 a.m. till 2 p.m. Danville's Fort Square Church is at 49 West Avenue. You're able to use the service twice a month.
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2: Classic Rock 93.9 weather. Tonight, showers and thunderstorms likely, with temperatures around 65 and light northwesterly winds. Wednesday stays unsettled with more showers and thunderstorms likely, warming to around 72. Wednesday night remains wet with showers and thunderstorms likely, and temperatures around 60. Thursday brings a chance of rain showers with highs in the mid-70s. Then Thursday night turns partly cloudy around 60. Friday is sunny and warmer in the lower 80s. Currently, it's cloudy and 68 degrees.
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0: Rocking out with Kiss, Detroit Rock City. While Kiss is not touring, Mini Kiss is on the road. Mini Kiss is made up of four little people who do the whole tribute to Kiss. I saw that they had played this week in Seattle, part of the Northwestern Nationals, the NHRA races up there. Stick around, another set on the way. We'll kick it off with some Guns N' Roses next.
1: Hey, Professor Rock, Adam Reeder here with today's Classic Rock U Crash Course. You know, of all the songs that Billy Idol could have chosen to cover, why did he choose Money Money? I've always wondered that. Well, one reason is because he loved the song when he was a teenager, and he always had a strong personal connection to the song. Billy specifically recalled the song playing during a wild romantic encounter he had in the park. Another reason he selected Money Money, I found, was because he wanted a song where he could work up the same kind of punk energy he had with his former band Generation X. Billy's version of the Tommy James and the Shondells classic was released twice. Once in 1981, where it made a little bit of noise. And with a live mix in 1987, that one surged to number one on the Billboard Hot 100 and has been a smash in the nightclubs ever since.

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0: Go your own way, Fleetwood Mac. Speaking of going, the Waterloo City Council unanimously approved an ordinance making public defecation illegal. You would think that already would be on the books, but the new rule adds public defecation to the existence ordinance that already bans public urination. The ordinance passed on its first reading unanimously. Here's the question. How many cities actually have a written rule about using the out-of-doors as your own personal bathroom? We'll let that one simmer for a while as we get on with some David Bowyer, Tom Petty next.
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0: He's the Money Man with a little help from Ronnie Spector. Take me home tonight. It's your pal, Tim Jeffries. You ready to get things rocking on with some Queen in Queensryche? Yeah, it's kind of a Queen double shot. It's on the way next.
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2: Classic Rock 93.9 weather. Tonight brings a chance of rain showers around 60 degrees with light northwesterly winds. Wednesday, showers and thunderstorms are likely with temperatures around 72 degrees and continued light northwesterly winds. Wednesday night stays unsettled with showers and thunderstorms likely near 60. Thursday keeps a chance of rain showers in the mid-70s. Then Thursday night turns partly cloudy near 60. Currently, it's cloudy and 66 degrees.
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0: Queensryche and Silent Lucidity. 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

0: Fred on Heart with Mud. We heard from Mark Knopfler and the Dire Straits in that set, and the Sultans of Swing. Sultans of Swing into a part two of the MLB season. Before you know it, the season will be over into the postseason. And August 6th will be the first NFL preseason game, Panthers and Cardinals. Oh, man, it's moving quickly. Lots of good stuff ahead, right? Hey, Floyd's coming up. Author on Nirvana and the Bloody Ooh, they're waiting for you too.
1: Hey, it's the Professor of Rock. Here's what's up on this weekend's session of Classic Rock U. I'll share my conversation with Mike Campbell of Tom Petty's Heartbreakers. I've also got Billy Joel.

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0: Sweet, riding that gravy train, go ahead, have yourself a cigar. Floyd with Mud, the Bloody Ooh for you. In that set, Baba O, Baba O'Reilly, they're all wasted. Yeah, you know, Roger Daltrey doing up a solo tour. Pete is hanging in retirementville, but lots to talk about the Who getting back together to do a mini tour and some new tunes as well. Hopefully that goes down. That will be cool. Bob Seger's coming up. Other on Van Halen and the Top there next.
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2: Classic Rock 93.9 weather. Tonight brings a chance of rain showers around 60 degrees with light northwesterly winds. Wednesday, showers and thunderstorms are likely with temperatures around 72 degrees and continued light northwesterly winds. Wednesday night stays unsettled with showers and thunderstorms likely near 60. Thursday keeps a chance of rain showers in the mid-70s. Then Thursday night turns partly cloudy near 60. Currently, it's cloudy and 66 degrees.
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0: Rush rocking the RIF reading is fundamental. The tale of Tom Sawyer. Boy, they're rocking their 50-something tour going all over the place through April of 2027. What a show, about 25, 30 tunes in concert. So if you catch them, you're going to get your money's worth. Elton John is coming up. Author on GNR and Led Zepp there next.
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0: Long, long time Elton John Rocket Man with Mud Led Zeppelin. That's Zet. Congratulations to Robert Plant to receive the Americana Music Association's Lifetime Achievement Award in Nashville on September 16th. Way to go, Robert Plant. Bon Jovi's coming up. Other on Boston and Billy Squire's on deck too.
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3: Classic Rock 93.9 weather. Tonight brings a chance of rain showers around 60 degrees with light northwesterly winds. Wednesday, showers and thunderstorms are likely with temperatures around 72 degrees and continued light northwesterly winds. Wednesday night stays unsettled with showers and thunderstorms likely near 60. Thursday keeps a chance of rain showers in the mid-70s. Then Thursday night turns partly cloudy near 60. Currently, it's cloudy and 66 degrees.
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0: Right on Boston, More Than a Feeling with Mud on Classic Rock 93.9. That great feeling we all have in our summertime fun, but check it, 40 days away, Labor Day weekend 2026. The new fall season is almost here, so enjoy the remainder of your summertime fun. Hey, the Dansville Food Pantry is open every Wednesday from 10 a.m. till 2 p.m. at Dansville Four Square Church, 49 West Ave. You can use the service two times a month. 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

0: Whoa, ho, ho, when the lights go down in the city. Journey with Mud on their final frontier tour through the end of the year. They say it's it. When that's over at the end of the year. No more tours from Journey because they don't get along. Come on, guys, get along and rock on, Foreigner. They're coming up. I'll throw on Quiet Riot and Red Riders on deck two.
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2: Classic Rock 93.9 weather. Tonight brings a chance of rain showers around 60 degrees with light northwesterly winds. Wednesday, showers and thunderstorms are likely with temperatures around 72 degrees and continued light northwesterly winds. Wednesday night stays unsettled with showers and thunderstorms likely near 60. Thursday keeps a chance of rain showers in the mid-70s. Then Thursday night turns partly cloudy near 60. Currently, it's cloudy and 66 degrees.
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0: Yow, Quiet Riot, Mental Health, Bang Your Head. Don't hurt yourself with mud. Don't bang your head too much. Don't be like, oh, I need this like I need a hole in my head. That old expression. Be careful banging your head, you know. Eddie Money is coming up. I'll throw on the Scorpions and Foreigner. They're on deck, too.
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0: Oh, you got to keep it cooling, baby. The mighty, mighty lead. A whole lot of love. A whole lot of lead with mud. AC/DC in that set on part two of their Power Up Tour, going all over the place. What a show they put on. Wow. They really rock a concert big time. They end each and every night with, "For those about to rock, we salute you." GNR, they're coming up. Other on Kansas and Skid Row, they're on deck too.
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2: Classic Rock 93.9 weather. Tonight brings a chance of rain showers around 60 degrees with light northwesterly winds. Wednesday, showers and thunderstorms are likely with temperatures around 72 degrees and continued light northwesterly winds. Wednesday night stays unsettled with showers and thunderstorms likely near 60. Thursday keeps a chance of rain showers in the mid-70s. Then Thursday night turns partly cloudy near 60. Currently, it's cloudy and 66 degrees.
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0: Hey, how long to the point of no return? Kansas with Mud. Now, Kansas, they're rocking a tour with the Jefferson Starship and the very legendary Deep Purple. How about that trio trifecta? Hat trick of classic rock greatness and Deep Purple with a new album out, too, called Splat. Very, very cool. Hey, George Thurgood is coming up, author on Tesla. And GNR, they're on deck too.
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0: Yeah, the Cars with Mud. We heard from Soundgarden in that set. Fell on Black Days. No Black Days. A very bright night. We have a full moon tonight. It is called a buck moon, so do what you do with the full moon in the sky tonight. Hey, Van Halen's coming up off on Aerosmith. And Queen, they're on deck too.
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2: Classic Rock 93.9 weather. Tonight brings a chance of rain showers around 60 degrees with light northwesterly winds. Wednesday, showers and thunderstorms are likely with temperatures around 72 degrees and continued light northwesterly winds. Wednesday night stays unsettled with showers and thunderstorms likely near 60. Thursday keeps a chance of rain showers in the mid-70s. Then Thursday night turns partly cloudy near 60. Currently, it's cloudy and 66 degrees.
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0: Ooh, love in an elevator. Aerosmith with Mud from Classic Rock 93.9, the David Lee Roth edition of Van Halen. In that set, I can't wait to feel your love tonight. Boy, David rocking quite a tour. He put up a bunch of videos online of him on tour. Very entertaining stuff he does. He's always happy, always smiling, always rocking a show. Way to go, David Lee Roth. One of my favorite events is coming up on August 8th, Dansville, second Saturday. From 11 till 2 with many downtown festivals, family fun activities, shopping, vendors, dining, and more, including live music. The theme is Heritage Day with a new mural dedication to. 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

0: Oh, Lord, take me downtown. I'm looking for some tush. The Top with Mud, Doobie Bros in that set. Oh, Blackwater, Doobie Bros hanging out with the legendary Santana. Two legendary bands. One amazing tour and show for sure. How about catching them in concert with all those tunes? That is crazy, crazy cool. Mountain is coming up. Othron Ozzy and Journey, they're next.
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0: Yeah, the OG Cowbell Classic, Mountain in the Mississippi Queen with Mud. I love that tune. I love a spelling bee with that tune. How do you spell Mississippi? M-I-S-S-I-S-S-I-P-P-I. Everybody knows how to spell that state, right? Hey, Scorpions are coming up. Author on Led Zeppelin and Green Day. They're on deck, too.
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2: Classic Rock 93.9 weather. Wednesday brings a chance of showers and thunderstorms, then a slight chance of showers later, with temperatures near 70 and light northwesterly winds. Wednesday night stays unsettled with a slight chance of showers and thunderstorms, then a chance of showers and thunderstorms around 60. Thursday keeps a chance of rain showers with mid-70s and light northwesterly winds. Thursday night turns patchy foggy near 60. Currently, it's light rain and 64 degrees.
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Good Wednesday morning. I'm Ed. Here's Golden Earring.

0: Thin Lizzy with Cowboy Song on Classic Rock 93.9. Also in there, Tom Petty and the Heartbreakers with Refugee and Radar Love from Golden Earring. I'm Ed, bringing you more music in the morning. And on the way, we've got David Bowie, also some Def Leppard and Rat.
1: 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Here's what's up on this weekend's session of Classic Rock U. I'll share my conversation with Mike Campbell of Tom Petty's Heartbreakers. I've also got Billy Joel lined up for my dad's vinyl. And I'm staying after class for a Rebel Rouser set that features the Allman Brothers and Motley.

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0: That's a rat with Round and Round on Classic Rock 93.9. We had a call from a regular listener who said some very nice things, but wanted us to play some more Rat, and I hope he's already awake. We've got news and a sports update on Classic Rock 93.9.
1: With SRN News, I'm Jason Walker. Jordan's military says the country's air defenses intercepting five missiles launched from Iran earlier today. That comes hours after the U.S. military knocked down an Iranian missile barrage launched against American forces throughout the Middle East. President Trump remembers Lindsey Graham as a giant in the United States Senate and a true American original. Mr. Trump joining various foreign leaders, lawmakers, and others at a funeral service for Graham Tuesday in Washington. Senator Graham will be buried today in South Carolina. Rescue teams searching for those missing in that earthquake in Japan. The death toll now stands at least 13. Firefighters really have their hands full in France. That massive wildfire forcing more than 220,000 people to evacuate. SRN News.
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3: From the Genesee Now newsroom, I'm Ken Haight.
4: Sevan County has secured nearly $1.6 million in state funding to replace aging guide rails along two county highways in a project aimed at improving roadway safety. The Sevan County Legislature voted Monday to accept a $1.596 million grant from the New York State Department of Transportation through its Roadway Departure Safety Action Plan. Funding will allow the Sevan County Department of Public Works to replace about 20 miles of outdated guide rail along County Route 119 and County Route 11. The project will improve roadside safety while eliminating the need to pay for the work with local tax dollars. Motorists traveling on State Route 14 in Yates County should expect delays beginning tomorrow as a paving project gets underway. The New York State Department of Transportation announced Route 14 will be reduced to a single lane between Randall's Crossing in the town of Milo and Camp Road in the town of Torrey. Traffic will be controlled by flagging personnel weekdays from 6 a.m. to 6 p.m. beginning tomorrow, Thursday. Lane restrictions are expected to remain in place through August 26th, weather permitting. DOT officials advise motorists to plan for travel delays and consider alternate routes if possible. A free drive-through pop-up food pantry is being held today, Wednesday, July 29th, beginning at 4 o'clock at the Canisius American Legion on Marshall Road. Tonight's Powerball jackpot will increase to an estimated $663 million as no players matched all six numbers during Monday night's drawing.
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6: AP Sports, I'm Mike Hempen. The Mariners have ended their franchise worst 12-game losing streak by scoring three runs in the bottom of the ninth to beat the Phillies 8-7. Francisco Lindor homered twice and tripled, driving in six runs as the Mets beat the Braves 14-3. The Red Sox beat the Athletics 4-2, their 18th win in 20 games. Yankees outfielder Cody Bellinger will be sidelined 4 to 6 weeks with a left hamstring strain. Bellinger was placed on the 10-day injured list. list on Sunday. Vita Vea wants to leave the Tampa Bay Buccaneers due to a contract dispute. Correspondent Dave Ferry reports.
7: ESPN says the two-time Pro Bowl defensive tackle has requested a trade with contract talks now at an impasse. Vea was a hold-in at minicamp last month while negotiations continued. He's in the final season AP of a four-year, $71 million contract that pays out $17 million this year.
6: I'm Mike Hempen.
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8: Classic Rock 93.9 weather. Wednesday brings a chance of showers and thunderstorms, then a slight chance of showers later, with temperatures near 70 and light northwesterly winds. Wednesday night stays unsettled with a slight chance of showers and thunderstorms, then a chance of showers and thunderstorms around 60. Thursday keeps a chance of rain showers with mid-70s and light northwesterly winds. Thursday night turns patchy foggy near 60. Currently, it's foggy and misty and 64 degrees.
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0: 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Also, Boston Feeling Satisfied. Ed here, and in birthdays today, an actor, Will Wheaton, is 54. Now, he played Wesley Crusher on Star Trek The Next Generation. And if you were a Star Trek fan, you probably either tolerated Wesley Crusher or you just, well, let's not say hate, but disliked him. 54. How'd that happen? On the way, we've got the Steve Miller Band here on Classic Rock 93.9.
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0: The Kinks with Destroyer and Jimi Hendrix, Hey Joe, on Classic Rock 93.9. Well, it apparently is your last chance tonight. The Cruise Night series at the Dansville American Legion is going on from 5 to 7 p.m. It's free to participate. 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

0: Pink Floyd, Run Like Hell, and Metallica, Enter Sandman here on Classic Rock 93.9. Today's National Chicken Wing Day, and of course, wings started at the Anchor Bar in Buffalo in the early 60s, and you really can't run a place without good wings in Buffalo, and I'd say even out our way. My rule is you've got to be within 75 miles of the birthplace of a food for it to be authentic, although wings have kind of spread around the country. But I always end up hearing this discussion with wings to people like the Drumettes or the Flats. And you know what? I like them both, but I want to have an equal proportion of them. And the one thing I can't stand is when it's a Drumette that is maybe missing some stuff or kind of tiny. You know what I mean? Like pigeon wings.
1: And Doug.
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Donnie Iris Alia on Classic Rock 93.9, and at age 83, that Pittsburgh favorite still shows up with some live shows. He doesn't travel very far, just to like Ohio and Western Pennsylvania. He's going to perform at the Toledo Zoo as part of Foreigner's 50th anniversary tour coming up in August. I don't imagine a lot of folks are going to go drive from here to see that, but just interesting that he's still at it. Ozzy Osbourne before that, I Don't Know, on Classic Rock 93.9. Well, good morning. I'm Ed, and I want to remind you about the Jamboree for PTSD at the Canaseraga Legion Post 1582 on Saturday. That's the 1st of August. It includes the Riding for a Reason side-by-side ride and all kinds of stuff going on during the day all the way till 10 p.m., live music, basket raffle, money wheel, silent auctions, food available for purchase there too, with proceeds benefiting the Bath VA and Mission 22. On the way, Marshall Tucker, AC/DC, and Rush on Classic Rock 90.

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0: Rush with Red Barchetta. Happy birthday today to Geddy Lee, who turns 73. 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
1: That's RN News. I'm Rich Thomason in Washington. A Senate panel will hear from Dr. Anthony Fauci today. Fauci, at the center of the nation's COVID pandemic response, scheduled to testify this morning. The testimony comes in the wake of revelations from his diary about COVID-19, its origins, and his role during the pandemic's darkest days. Jay Clayton is in. He's been confirmed by the Senate as the new National Intelligence Director, and it was a party-line vote. A touching eulogy from President Trump at yesterday's funeral of Senator Lindsey Graham at Washington National Cathedral. Mr. Trump calling the late senator from South Carolina a true American original who left us much too soon. Huge search and rescue operation on Japan's southern island of Kyushu, devastated by a powerful earthquake. And on Wall Street, the Dow features down 147. More details, srnnews.com.
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4: From the Genesee Now newsroom, I'm Ken Haight.
5: Sevan County has secured nearly $1.6 million in state funding to replace aging guide rails along two county highways in a project aimed at improving roadway safety. The Sevan County Legislature voted Monday to accept a $1.596 million grant from the New York State Department of Transportation through its Roadway Departure Safety Action Plan. Funding will allow the Sevan County Department of Public Works to replace about 20 miles of outdated guide rail along County Route 119 and County Route 11. The project will improve roadside safety while eliminating the need to pay for the work with local tax dollars. Motorists traveling on State Route 14 in Yates County should expect delays beginning tomorrow as a paving project gets underway. The New York State Department of Transportation announced Route 14 will be reduced to a single lane between Randall's Crossing in the town of Milo and Camp Road in the town of Torrey. Traffic will be controlled by flagging personnel weekdays from 6 a.m. to 6 p.m. beginning tomorrow, Thursday. Lane restrictions are expected to remain in place through August 26th, weather permitting. DOT officials advise motorists to plan for travel delays and consider alternate routes if possible. A free drive-through pop-up food pantry is being held today, Wednesday, July 29th, beginning at 4 o'clock at the Canisius American Legion on Marshall Road. Tonight's Powerball jackpot will increase to an estimated $663 million as no players matched all six numbers during Monday night's drawing.
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7: Classic Rock 93.9 weather. Wednesday brings a chance of showers and thunderstorms, then a slight chance of showers later, with temperatures near 70 and light northwesterly winds. Wednesday night stays unsettled with a slight chance of showers and thunderstorms, then a chance of showers and thunderstorms around 60. Thursday keeps a chance of rain showers with mid-70s and light northwesterly winds. Thursday night turns patchy foggy near 60. Currently, with light rain, fog, and mist, it's 64 degrees.
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0: Motley Crue, Home Sweet Home, and The Who, You Better You Bet. Coming up at the top of the hour, five in a row on today's 9 o'clock Rock Block. Bob Seger and the Silver Bullet Band will kick it off.
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2: 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Jamboree for PTSD will be held on Saturday, August 1st at the Canis Arega American Legion at 83 Main Street from 1 until 10 p.m. Riding for a Reason will open the day with registration at 9 a.m. The ride leaves at 11. 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The Geneseo Kiwanis Club's Chicken Barbecue will be held on Saturday, August 1st at Long Point Park. 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And the Dansville Mural Dedication will take place Saturday, August 8th at 10:30 a.m. at the Mural Wall by the Sunrise Restaurant on Main Street in Dansville. All are encouraged to attend.
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1: 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Also, 10 years after, I'd Love to Change the World. We heard Dreams from Fleetwood Mac, You Got Lucky from Tom Petty and the Heartbreakers, and Bob Seger and the Silver Bullet Band kicked it off with Rock and Roll Never Forgets.
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2: Classic Rock 93.9 weather. Wednesday brings a chance of showers and thunderstorms, then a slight chance of showers later, with temperatures near 70 and light northwesterly winds. Wednesday night stays unsettled with a slight chance of showers and thunderstorms, then a chance of showers and thunderstorms around 60. Thursday keeps a chance of rain showers with mid-70s and light northwesterly winds. Thursday night turns patchy foggy near 60. Currently, with light rain, fog, and mist, it's 64 degrees.
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0: Blue Oyster Cult with Don't Fear the Reaper and Nirvana, All Apologies, wrapping up my part of the day. Kara will be in shortly, I believe. Sometimes she takes a week off and I don't find out till somebody shows up. Oh, well. I'm Ed. I'll see you back here tomorrow morning. Paul Schaefer right now has today's day in rock.
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5: It's July 29th, and today in 1978, Joe Walsh is top 20 with Life's Been Good. It's the very last song on Joe's album, but seriously, folks, on the original LP, the song is followed by 30 seconds of silence, and then this plays.
6: Uh-oh, here comes a flock of wah-wahs.
5: That would be one of the first hidden tracks in rock history. Hey, and speaking of hidden tracks, everything Don Felder ever recorded for the Eagles. July 29th, 1987, Jerry Garcia agrees to let Ben and Jerry sell an ice cream named after him. The manager of a Ben and Jerry's store in Vermont is a huge Grateful Dead fan and suggests the company sell a flavor called Cherry Garcia. Jerry allows the flavor to be sold on one condition: half of all the profits go to the Grateful Dead's Rex Foundation. It's amazing that Jerry would associate himself with an ice cream when he was really more into tofu and avocado. Hit me up on Twitter at Paul Schaefer.
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0: What a fine long set. Bon Jovi in there too with Journey and Phil Collins. I'm Kara. What we need is some Metallica, some Triumph, and Mott the Hoople. Nice dig next.
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0: triumph right there, making some noise. Love it. Fight the good fight. I'm Kara, and I've eaten so much gluten this weekend. I think my waist has completely disappeared. I gotta follow the diet, man.
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2: Classic Rock 93.9 weather. Wednesday brings a chance of showers and thunderstorms, then a slight chance of showers later, with temperatures near 70 and light northwesterly winds. Wednesday night stays unsettled with a slight chance of showers and thunderstorms, then a chance of showers and thunderstorms around 60. Thursday keeps a chance of rain showers with mid-70s and light northwesterly winds. Thursday night turns patchy foggy near 60. Currently, with light rain, fog, and mist, it's 64 degrees.
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0: 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Looking forward to free music. The Danceville Summer Concert Series rolls on every first Monday of the summer. So next Monday is the first Monday of August. Jam out to the Pearls Band starting at 6:30 at Williams Park Gazebo.
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2: Is there nothing I can say, nothing I can do? Change your mind, so in love with you.
1: Emotional Rescue was recorded in 79 in the Bahamas during a tense feud between Mick Jagger and Keith Richards. By then, Keith had stopped drinking and using drugs and wanted to reassert his role as a co-leader of the band. But Mick wasn't ready to risk it. Despite these clashes, they put aside their differences long enough to craft the first big hit of the new decade. This track is notable for its distinctive falsetto, a high unusual singing voice, and its shimmering disco-infected production. Emotional Rescue, the song that some fans negatively referred to as the Disco Stones, hell, it trekked all the way to number 3 on the Billboard Hot 100 back in the day.
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0: I am feeling like the devil. This is Kara. I still can't believe I cut a date short because I was tired. And it was true. I feel like I need to reach out to that guy and apologize. Do I do it? 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I truly was tired. Oh, I'm such a loser.
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2: Classic Rock 93.9 weather. A chance of rain showers today near 70 degrees with light northwesterly winds and a chance of precipitation. Tonight, a slight chance of showers and thunderstorms, becoming a chance of showers and thunderstorms with temperatures around 60. Thursday stays unsettled with a chance of rain showers in the mid-70s. Thursday night brings patchy fog around 60, and Friday starts foggy, then turns sunny near 82. Currently, with light rain, fog, and mist, it's 64 degrees.
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1: SRN News, Tom Rich Thomason in Washington. Dr. Anthony Fauci has refused to answer any questions at a congressional hearing on the COVID pandemic response. GOP Senator Rand Paul asking Fauci if he regrets backing Chinese research may have played a key role in unleashing the pandemic.
2: What's the reasoning, and are you sorry, basically, for making the decision? Would you, given another chance, say, well, gosh, circumstances now, as I know it, maybe it wasn't a wise thing. Can you explain to the committee why you chose to fund this dangerous research in China?
3: On the advice of counsel, I respectfully decline to answer, based upon my rights under the Fifth Amendment of the Constitution.
1: Senator Paul subpoenaed Fauci to appear, saying that what Fauci wrote privately in his diary and what he told the country during the pandemic, two different stories. There is a sell-off on Wall Street. The Dow's down almost 800 points. This is SRN News.
4: From the Genesee Now newsroom, I'm Ken Haight.
5: Sevan County has secured nearly $1.6 million in state funding to replace aging guide rails along two county highways in a project aimed at improving roadway safety. The Steuben County Legislature voted Monday to accept a $1.596 million grant from the New York State Department of Transportation through its Roadway Departure Safety Action Plan. Funding will allow the Steuben County Department of Public Works to replace about 20 miles of outdated guide rail along County Route 119 and County Route 11. The project will improve roadside safety while eliminating the need to pay for the work with local tax dollars. If you have a broken household item sitting at home, a free community event next month could help you bring it back to life. The Painted Post Repair Cafe returns Friday, August 29th from noon to 4 p.m. at Craig Park Pavilion, which will be giving residents the opportunity to repair everyday items with guidance from skilled volunteers. Guests are encouraged to bring items such as clothing and textiles, small appliances, toys, stuffed animals, wood items, and small furniture. The idea is rather than fixing items for participants, volunteers get the chance to work alongside them, teaching them repair techniques step by step. 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
7: 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A chance of rain showers today near 70 degrees with light northwesterly winds and a chance of precipitation. Tonight, a slight chance of showers and thunderstorms, becoming a chance of showers and thunderstorms with temperatures around 60. Thursday stays unsettled with a chance of rain showers in the mid-70s. Thursday night brings patchy fog around 60, and Friday starts foggy. then turns sunny near 82. Currently, with light rain, fog, and mist, it's 64 degrees.
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0: Well, happy day. Today, The Devil Wears Prada 2 comes out on streaming. I haven't seen it yet, so yay.
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0: Joan Jett right there. I'm Kara. I did a trivia night with my girlfriend, Kate. I think I told the story before. It's Kara and Kate, so it just sounds like carrot cake. So that's the name of our team. We didn't come in last. We came in second to last. Thank goodness, because we didn't bet at all. We left 1 point. The last question. Yeah, wasn't a great night for us. We had fun, though.
1: Here's what's happening in the five-county area. The Lima Crossroads Festival takes place July 30th through August 2nd in downtown Lima. 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Jamboree for PTSD will be held on Saturday, August 1st at the Canis Arega American Legion at 83 Main Street from 1 until 10 p.m. Riding for a Reason will open the day with registration at 9 a.m. The ride leaves at 11. Proceeds benefit the Bath VA and Mission 22. The Geneseo Aquinas Club's Chicken Barbecue will be held on Saturday, August 1st at Long Point Park. 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And the Dansville Mural Dedication will take place Saturday, August 8th at 10:30 a.m. at the Mural Wall by the Sunrise Restaurant on Main Street in Dansville. All are encouraged to attend.
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That's an oxymoron, right? Like jumbo shrimp. I'm Kara, rocking nonstop with Live Frampton.

0: There's ZZ Top. I'm Kara. I just noticed today is National Chicken Wing Day. My son not only loves chicken wings, he makes them really well. So guess who just popped some chicken wings out of the freezer? I know I'm not cooking tonight.
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0: I was just thinking, why isn't there a song about hazel eyes? I think Kelly Clarkson has one, though, because my eyes are hazel, not blue. 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
2: Classic Rock 93.9 weather. A chance of rain showers today near 70 degrees with light northwesterly winds and a chance of precipitation. Tonight, a slight chance of showers and thunderstorms, becoming a chance of showers and thunderstorms with temperatures around 60. Thursday stays unsettled with a chance of rain showers in the mid-70s. Thursday night brings patchy fog around 60, and Friday starts foggy, then turns sunny near 82. Currently, it's cloudy and 64 degrees.
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0: If you're looking to make more money, we are Classic Rock 93.9. 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

0: Live Kiss right there. I'm Kara. One of the songs I think the Chaperones had to have their radar on for back in the day in my high school dances. It was a great slow song from Nazareth. I'm going to spin it next.
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0: You don't have to be pretty, but it probably helps in life. Just saying. Van Halen there, also Green Day, Queen with David Bowie next.
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2: Classic Rock 93.9 weather. A chance of rain showers today near 70 degrees with light northwesterly winds and a chance of precipitation. Tonight, a slight chance of showers and thunderstorms, becoming a chance of showers and thunderstorms with temperatures around 60. Thursday stays unsettled with a chance of rain showers in the mid-70s. Thursday night brings patchy fog around 60, and Friday starts foggy, then turns sunny near 82. Currently, with light rain, fog, and mist, it's 64 degrees.
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0: Saw AC/DC last night in the Mile High City with my kids. I took my daughter Taylor and my sons Jacob and Gabriel. Family concert outing. Yes, it's a tradition here at the Stony Baloney household. Great show. Brian, I thought, sang a lot better than he did 2 years ago in Dublin when I saw him. You know, he still had some moments, but hell, he's almost 80. Hey, Angus, of course, top notch. What a great show. All the hits. It was awesome. Hey, we'll come back here in just a few moments, working our way towards your almanac for the 29th of July.
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0: Elton on your hump day as we take a quick look at rock and roll history for the 29th of July. Happened on this day back in 66. Clapton, Jack Bruce, and Ginger Baker made their live debut as Cream at the Twisted Wheel in Manchester, England. The Doors started a three-week run on top of the singles charts with their first number one song, Light My Fire, on this day in 67. In 74, there was a change in the lineup of Rush. Neil Peart replaces John Rutsey on the drum, and Mama Cass Elliott died of a heart attack that same year in London. At the age of 32, a coroner mistakenly said that she had died from choking on a ham sandwich. And that's just not true. In 06, Kid Rock married Pamela Anderson on a luxury yacht in Saint-Tropez. They would get divorced some 5 months later. And in 2007, paramedics stopped and restarted Kiss singer Paul Stanley's heart to give it a regular rhythm after it spontaneously started to beat at 190 times per minute. That's weird. Geddy Lee born on this day in 53, and John Sykes from Thin Lizzy and Whitesnake born on this day in 59. If it's yours, that's who you shared with, and a big old happy birthday to you as well.
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2: Classic Rock 93.9 weather. A chance of rain showers today near 70 degrees with light northwesterly winds and a chance of precipitation. Tonight, a slight chance of showers and thunderstorms, becoming a chance of showers and thunderstorms, with temperatures around 60. Thursday stays unsettled, with a chance of rain showers in the mid-70s. Thursday night brings patchy fog around 60, and Friday starts foggy, then turns sunny near 82. Currently, with light rain, fog, and mist, it's 64 degrees.
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0: 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It's Greg Stone, and we're getting ready for the Dansville Summer Concert Series. Monday, it is the Pearls Band at Williams Park Gazebo. That's the corner of Washington and Red Jacket. Come on out. Don't forget to bring your cooler full of stuff. Just be responsible. Don't do anything dumb, okay? 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

0: classic track from Ricky Medlock's band Blackfoot and Train Train. I think that's his granddaddy Shorty on the harmonica there at the start. Hey, it's Greg Stone coming up. The Daily Haircut, a number one hit from a Boston band. We'll play it for you here in about 10 minutes.
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0: That number one hit is off their second record, 1990's Pornograffiti and More Than Words. It would hit number one in March of 91. I got a suggestion for the Daily Haircut. You know how much I'd love to hear from you. Just hit me up via the Stony Boy Radio Facebook page.
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2: Classic Rock 93.9 weather. Tonight, a chance of showers and thunderstorms with a temperature around 60 degrees and light northwesterly winds. Thursday brings a slight chance of rain showers, then partly sunny with a temperature in the mid-70s and light northwesterly winds. Thursday night turns patchy fog with a temperature around 55 degrees and light west winds. Currently, it's cloudy and 66 degrees.
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0: Doors had a number one hit on this day back in 67 with Light My Fire. There's People Are Strange. You're listening to The Greg Stone Show. It's time to crack open a can of funny. Here's Jim Colleton on Yeti Coolers. That's right, Yeti Coolers. How do you make Yeti Coolers funny? Listen.
1: You got a Yeti Cooler? You know what I'm talking about? Yeti Coolers? I don't have one. You know why? A Yeti Cooler's like this size, $300. Coleman Cooler, the same size, $30. I'm over at Buddy's house for a cookout this summer. He goes, hey, man, you got to get one of these Yeti Coolers. Keeps the ice cold for 3 days. I said, we're on your deck right now. We are 15 feet away from your refrigerator. For $10, you could have bought an extension cord and brought your whole refrigerator right out here on the deck. We could be making ice right now. He goes, no, you need this. If you go on a boat overnight, you need to keep the ice cold overnight. I said, you don't own a boat. You have a kayak. That's the only boat you have. Where are you kayaking overnight? You need to keep the ice cold. If I'm going to spend $300 on a cooler, I want to put 2 beers in that at night, come down the next morning, open the lid, and have 32 beers in it. It's growing beers. That's why they're so expensive, honey. It's like a Petri dish of coolers.
0: Jim Colleton on Yeti Coolers this afternoon. It's hot out there, folks. Stay cool. Maybe get a Yeti, put some ice in it, and crawl in it.
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3: Classic Rock 93.9 weather. Tonight, a chance of showers and thunderstorms with a temperature around 60 degrees and light northwesterly winds. Thursday brings a slight chance of rain showers, then partly sunny with a temperature in the mid-70s and light northwesterly winds. Thursday night turns patchy fog with a temperature around 55 degrees and light west winds. Currently, it's mostly cloudy and 70 degrees.
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0: Queen, and yeah, you are my best friend. 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Oscar Mayer celebrating the 90th anniversary of the Wienermobile this weekend with wiener cakes. 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Can you say these things?
1: 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Jamboree for PTSD will be held on Saturday, August 1st at the Canis Urega American Legion at 83 Main Street from 1 until 10 p.m. Riding for a Reason will open the day with registration at 9 a.m. The ride leaves at 11. Proceeds benefit the Bath VA and Mission 22. The Geneseo Aquinas Club's Chicken Barbecue will be held on Saturday, August 1st at Long Point Park. 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And the Dansville Mural Dedication will take place Saturday, August 8th at 10:30 a.m. at the Mural Wall by the Sunrise Restaurant on Main Street in Dansville. All are encouraged to attend.
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0: BTO helping out the Greg Stone Show as we play the game Stone Cold Fact or a bunch of stony baloney that Viagra works on cut flowers. Viagra works on cut flowers. What do you think about that? Stone Cold Fact, or is that just a bunch of stony baloney? Your answer coming up, plus music from Zeppelin and Van Halen.
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0: Van Halen's take on the Roy Orbison classic and Oh Pretty Woman on the Greg Stone Show as we wrap it up. Stone Cold Fact or a bunch of stony baloney that Viagra has the same effect on cut flowers. That is a stone cold fact. Viagra works on everything. It can make anything stiff. Viagra, when dissolved in water, can make cut flowers stay erect for up to a week longer than they usually would. How much of those little blue pills would you waste that on cut flowers? Oh, look, we get them to hang out. We get them to... Never mind. Never freaking mind. I think you get the gist of the joke. We'll come back to the rock here with Pat Benatar and Tom Petty next.
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2: Classic Rock 93.9 weather. Tonight, a chance of showers and thunderstorms with a temperature around 60 degrees and light northwesterly winds. Thursday brings a slight chance of rain showers, then partly sunny with a temperature in the mid-70s and light northwesterly winds. Thursday night turns patchy fog with a temperature around 55 degrees and light west winds. Currently, it's cloudy and 70 degrees.
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0: Tom Petty's I Won't Back Down on the Greg Stone Show, part of your Wednesday soundtrack, and we still have some folks to meet. That's right, we'll be traveling here in just a few moments, plus playing you music from Tesla and The Who. I've got some Ozzy in there. It's coming up next hour here on the Greg Stone Show.
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1: 29-year-old man in Florida named Donnie pulled over last Thursday and he tried to run by booking it into the woods. The police used a canine unit to track him down. He was hiding in thick brush and he was also on the phone with his girl.
2: Come out to me! I don't care! Come out to me! Show me your hand!
3: You grab my phone,
2: 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No, we'll get it.
3: Babe, I love you, babe. Please, babe, I love you, babe.
1: Right there.
3: That's what's on.
4: Turn it on your stomach.
1: Get
4: off your phone.
1: It sounds like me talking to my kids 10 years ago. Get off your phone. Donnie probably knows he's going back to prison. He's done two stints before, totaling 8 years. Police say he had in his backpack a loaded handgun, 203 grams of meth, 17 grams of fentanyl, and 7 grams of crack. I love you, bae. I'm just out here working.
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2: Classic Rock 93.9 weather. Tonight, a chance of showers and thunderstorms with a temperature around 60 degrees and light northwesterly winds. Thursday brings a slight chance of rain showers, then partly sunny with a temperature in the mid-70s and light northwesterly winds. Thursday night turns patchy fog with a temperature around 55 degrees and light west winds. Currently, it's cloudy and 70 degrees.
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0: Boston contributes to the soundtrack as I look at the exit, but I'll be back tomorrow, folks, as we inch our way towards your weekend. Thursday already tomorrow? That's crazy. Well, I'm going to go home and enjoy the rest of today. I'm going to stop wishing time away. I'll come back and we'll rock it up like we always do, folks. Tomorrow afternoon, same stony time, same stony place.
1: This is not headline news. It's National Chicken Wing Day. Or now how it's known to Americans, National Brag About How Much Healthier Chicken Wings Are In Your Air Fryer Day. Another Deadpool is in the works. Because even Ryan Reynolds needs a break from Blake Lively. New BuzzFeed owner Byron Allen is cutting 35% of its staff. He's calling the move Employees Unleashed. And Christy McNichol took a selfie with Carney Wilson. It was for a photographic exhibit called Things You Haven't Thought About in Decades. This is not headline news.
2: Hey, it's your Professor of Rock. Here's what's up on this weekend's session of Classic Rock U. I'll share my conversation with Mike Campbell of Tom Petty's Heartbreakers. I've also got Billy Joel lined up for My Dad's Vinyl. And I'm staying after class for a Rebel Rouser set that features the Allman Brothers and Motley Crue. 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